0: Ryan Moruga Tableland.
1: That is exactly how we want to welcome her on the stage as we say thank you for so much for giving us a wonderful, wonderful day out. So one more time for the entire day that she has planned for us. Make some noise for Miss Michelle Benjamin. The Honorable Minister is now going to say a few words.
2: Good night, Moruga Tableland. This is what we love to see, pure unity. Shazzy, but I think next year me and you cooking, right?
1: Yeah.
2: All right, yes. Next year I will be entering. We will have some independent judges. You would have seen I started a trend with my roti making skills. Next year will be my curry duck making skills. So I put in the winner on notice, okay? But this crowd, this place, Mr. Shahid Alham will tell you this is nothing but pure history, being here, being able to stand before the community of Kunjal, Barakpur, Moruga Tableland, pure love, pure unity, happy Indian Arrival Day. And just know that as your Minister of Culture, I fly that flag very high. I'm committed to making sure that we unite on occasions like these. So, I have more to say, but I really want to see who wins, so I know how to put my things on, you know. And plus, I'll be taking a sample to carry to the lab to analyze, to find out what is the key ingredient. So next year when you see me and Shazzy in my tent, all right? So, Shazzy, do your thing.
1: I tell you, Lolly, watch a little back here.
0: Now,
1: watch a little back here.
0: I bring in the roti, so I sure I will get some curry duck down by the minister tent. So we got all the numbers, all witness that every container has a number. Nobody knows who container is who one. Right? So Shazzy, you ready to rumble on this front line? I'm loving it. All curry duck contestants, I want you to make some noise for participating here this evening. And once more, who have the best curry duck? That's what I love. Moruga Tableland have the best curry duck in the whole of Trinidad and Tobago.
1: That's right, you know, that is right. So, as our MP rightfully said, we're watching the winner tonight. We're real good friends with all the now, but you see, as soon as I win, all is my enemy for the next 365 days.
0: Until next year
1: when I beat Ole and I take that trophy.
0: Yeah.
1: We can see about that. But in the meantime,
0: I'll give Charles the trophy and I'll take the cash prize.
1: Never. Could never be. So guys, before we do that, before we jump into the judging aspect, we have a little prize giving, one part of the competition that I want to just get out of the way, name some winners before we jump into our actual Corridor Monarch champion. So you all know what I'm talking about, right? We have some prizes for the best uniform and the best presentation. So who think they get it? All your lie, because I only have two names here. So, without further ado, let's jump into our winner of the uniform, the best uniform for our Corridor Cookout here today. And best uniform goes to...

0: I don't know what construction site them from, but everybody in hard hats, they have their vests, they're making sure you see them. They come out, so congratulations to the Coalition for best uniform, 9.5 out of 10. They definitely represented. I know all you're doing that. I'll make some noise for the Coalition. Camaraderie. So, as we have a representative from the Coalition, come on up to collect their prize right now for best uniform. I get ready to name you the winner of best presentation, and that's gonna happen in just about 30 seconds because I'm seeing my little construction worker here coming. She's the manager, she's the foreman, she's the supervisor. That was the supervisor for today. Or that the general manager, the whole operation. She's the duckling. Isn't she cute? So y'all make some noise one more time for Duckalicious. Duckalicious, let me hear ya. I love it. So, we ready for presentation. The person that worked the hardest on their tent, they decorate, they do what they needed to do. And you know what? They came out. They came out to represent. So presentation, our winner got 9 points, 9 out of 10 points. And that title goes to, who y'all think won it? No? They get quiet after the last announcement. That winner is, We Duck and Work. Make some noise. Where's We Duck and Work? Right, so they get true, and we have a representative coming here now to collect their prize as we're about to jump into, and I welcome my judges to join me by our taste testing table. So congratulations to our two winners, but let's see who's gonna be a Curry Duck Monarch Champion 2026. Who's going to walk away with it? Congratulations once again to We Duck and Work on Best Presentation. So our judges, welcome to the test of the night. So, DJ, I want something real easy in the back. Just to give you the mood. Because right now we had to stand up and watch all of them eat. Right? And all are we hungry. So me and all that going to work out.
1: Low, something low. Quick.
0: Right. So, judges, this is your cue. Let's see.
2: Anybody here with their friends? Who here with your friend? Everybody here with your friend? Alicia? Shazzy? Remember we are singing 106.1 FM? And we are live. We want to pick up the internet to Master Salim back in Mean Controls right here. So we are ready to bring the judges to the forefront to get this thing tasting on the inside. So judges, make your way up to the table. DJ, let's get some music in the background while the judges is on the judging table.
0: Sound check. Right. So we starting. So how many do we have? 26, is it? Right. So y'all could number from 1 to 26 if you want to make it faster and easier. Number it one time. 1 to 26. So that you know what you're doing. So that when we start, we're going down the line and you're watching them. They're going to try to read into their facial expressions. So try not to make no faces and things. When the pepper and thing hits all, yeah? Right, so, yeah, we can't actually do the scores as we go along because nobody knows what team is what number. So just to make it a little interesting, so maybe you have to keep an eye out on what number get what score. So, the judges are almost ready numbering. their sheets to jump into it. 1 to 25, we're starting with 1. And then when we finish, we go through, we go back through, and we see the names under the containers. That's how it works. It's simple.
2: So remember, if you're doing any TikTok live, invite your friends to come down because we've got lots of live entertainment that will be kicking off very shortly. We got the man Jairaj Singh. We got the big band Avatar.

0: All right, so the two criteria that they will be judging on, very simple. It's texture and tenderness and taste and flavor. That is what they will be judging your curry ducks on. So we start off with number one. So DJ, our little music in the back as we go through. Number one, let's go. Let's go. Let's tune into the faces. Let me see. Let me see.
1: I see no hands, boy. I see no hands up in the air, man.
2: So if you know who's your red,

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I love in the crowd a feature. And you know I like to get and mix and mingle up into the crowd, right, Chazzy? You know when I'm trapping through the crowd.

0: listen.
1: So they got number one down.
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1: Let's jump straight into it because it's 26 we have to go through. One right. time. Jump one into time. Number two.
0: And we're going down.
2: So you know what, right?
1: Let's see.
2: While the judges doing, we're saying, DJ, let me get the crowd a little high because I want them.

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Let me remind you guys about some goodies on this side. And yep, we're talking about Trini Talk, the Trinidad Car Show. 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
1: And we now take you back to Shazzy.
2: Let me firstly ask you to put your hands together for our very distinguished Member of Parliament, Minister of Culture. Let's make some noise for Minister Michelle Benjamin, Member of Parliament for Moruga Tableland. Yeah! DJ Felix, run the track. First track.

0: A nice round of applause. Sundar Popo, we are in Barakpur. Happy Indian Arrival Day to all of you, ladies and gentlemen. Happy Indian Arrival Day to all of Trinidad and Tobago. Where's Danish?
1: Danish is right here.
0: Danish.
1: Busy with the judges.
0: Ladies and gentlemen.
1: Muruga Temple, and make some noise.
0: Ladies and gentlemen, the general manager of the Southern Academy for the Performing Arts, Danish Maharaj, a homeboy, a Kunjal grown young man. Give him a nice round of applause. Get Danish a nice round of applause. DJ Felix,
1: run what time?
0: Run that down. Hey, yeah. Sundar Popo, a Kunjal people. Hey.

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We have Ravi B and Lady Lava, the full squad. Final song, DJ Felix, from me.

0: All right, so ladies and gentlemen, just before I hand over to the microphone once again, in my whole life, I have never seen so much unity among people. We must credit our Member of Parliament, Michelle Benjamin. Let us make some noise for Miss Benjamin. Give her a nice round of applause. Make some noise. Very hardworking. She's a very hardworking young lady, right? And we have never seen Carnival celebrated the way it was this year. We have never seen Diwali the way it was celebrated, all of our national occasions, and of course Indian Arrival Day throughout the length and breadth of Trinidad and Tobago. I want to ask you to big up Michelle Benjamin. Thank you very much, MP. Thank you very much, Minister. Once again, ladies and gentlemen, let me hand you over.
1: So that's right. Make some noise for the man. Jai Raj, just sing on the inside. Morugati, how are you feeling? Are you want to go home? Are you ready for some high beam? Nah. We're going to get ready for once more to grace us on the stage. Very talented ladies. I want you to put your hands together for Simoon Dance Academy from Rio Claro as they grace us once more on the stage to entertain us with a beautiful dance rendition. And then we're going to have a little 5 minutes as we get ready for the big band, Avatar. We have a Wizzy and the entire team here, Avatar the band. And trust me, when the Member of Parliament, Ms. Michelle Benjamin, promised something, she always, always delivers. Simoon Dance Academy.

0: Dance Rider. Make some noise once more for Simon Dance Academy. Morogati Avalan, how are you feeling? Are you feeling nice? Are you sure? Are you feeling nice? Right about now, we can continue some entertainment. The judges having a real-time tallying. So we're going to give you 5 to 10 minutes of music. And then we continue with some really, really steamy entertainment. And I got over $20,000 to give away in a little bit.
1: Right.
0: So all you know what's happening. I was saying, I come congel, we come congel with the minister to give away and to give to the people always. So make some noise for our DJ one time. Make some noise. Let's go.

right, so that was a live broadcast from Punjab Recreational Ground out of the Embarkpur. As the Member of Parliament for Moruga Tableland, Michelle Benjamin, and of course the Minister of Culture and Community Development, she hosted her annual Curry Duck competition for the Indian Arrival Day. I really hope next year we see less Curry Duck competitions and a little bit more of the substance that our foreparents brought to our country. Let's get into to a little more details next time, next year. I'm not saying anything is wrong with the Curry Duck. I'm just saying that if we could do something in addition to the Curry Duck. I think that we brought more than a curry, duck, and alcohol. Just saying. Anyways, this is where we get ready to wrap it up. And I say thank you very much to all of you listeners and WhatsAppers and all you beautiful people.

0: Anyway, so this is where I remind you guys and gals, remember to do good, be good, see good, speak good, think good. Your thoughts are so important. When you think good things, you set your body and your mind in a good mood. So think good as well. See good in everything, speak good about everything and everyone, and do good in your actions. Because whatever you do and put out there into the universe is definitely going to come back to you with interest. You want that interest to be good and not bad. Until we meet again, my next scheduled date is supposed to be on Friday. So until then, my name is Master Salim, alongside DJ Ryan, the Gallon.
1: Them sugar.
0: Anything you want to tell the people?
1: Just have a great night, a great and safe night.
0: That's what we're talking about. Love you, TNT, and the rest of the world. We're out of here.

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1: 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Couture. 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The biggest chutney stars live with full bands. The Pet Rat Man, Anish Samaru. The Ronnie, Rasika Dindiel. The Pipeline Man, Sunil Ramsandar.
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0: 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Saturday, June 27th at the National Cricket Center. 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The biggest Chundi stars live with full bands. The Pet Rat Man, Adish Samaru. The Ronnie, Rasika Dindiel. The Pipeline Man, Sunil Ramsandar.
1: 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I want no key. Just a gangster to run a pipeline in my place.
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0: 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The Ronnie, Rasika Dindiel. 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
1: 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The Pet Rat Man, Adish Samaru. The Ronnie, Rasika Dindiel. 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

And that time check just about 4 minutes past the hour of 10. Good morning to each and everyone. Got to welcome you on board another edition of Flight 106. 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

Well, now we've got a bit of sad news. I know that today we were supposed to bring you live reports coming out from Trini Talk, Trinidad Car Show, but unfortunately, that event has been cancelled due to the weather. So yes, so no reports today coming in from that event due to the weather, all right? On another note, experience elegance, culture, and celebration at the Hindi Foundation of Trinidad and Tobago Inc.'s 38th Annual Dinner and Fashion Show. Ranka Utsav, a celebration of colors. That is happening on Saturday, the 6th of June, 6 p.m. out at the Bougainvillea Hall at the Center of Excellence in Macoya. 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

0: So just a reminder, due to the inclement weather, Trini Talk, the car show, has been postponed, all right? So we're going to be getting no reports today from that event. I've got to take in some info. We'll be back shortly.
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0: Say top of the morning to the man DJ in Shanway. What's going on? What's going on?
1: Good morning, my brother. I'm good.
0: I feel like I haven't seen you in so long.
1: I know.
0: How was the events over the weekend?
1: So far, so good.
0: Yeah, I tried yesterday. Everything was
1: Was smooth.
0: Yeah, there is a guy missing in action. Honestly, thought you wasn't commented it too,
1: Nah, my battle, yeah, commented it.
0: Nah, I know, but I know you just say that, but there is be a different story with you sometimes.
1: Nah, but I'm here.
0: Right. What's the plan for today?
1: Just 59 tonight.
0: Right. That's what we're talking about. All right. Well, the man in Shan is back in action.
1: I'm back.
0: Yeah.
1: How was your shift yesterday? I mean, you know, I know it's...
0: Nah, it was good, man. You know how it is, go. Shouts going out to Leo, the ATV boss. Melissa, Candy, and Gez. They're locked on strong. I just gotta say good morning going out to Rasheen, the add-on. Oh, okay. Oh, the person here is saying in Shan that saying good morning, shout out to Rasheen, the add-on CNC3, the Coraline. I am the guy with the blue jersey dancing. Alright. I don't know if I could get that clip for you. We'll try to see what we can do, all right? You also got Maria locked on as well. Shout out to Nila G. Oh, God, Nila, relax yourself. Yeah, folks, also got to remind you all that the Trini Talk Car Show... by SouthX Promotions, the event has been postponed. A new date will be announced, all right? Due to the inclement weather, that event had to be postponed. Top of the morning as well, going out to Patricia locked on. We got the man Kevin on the inside as well. Saying shouts going out to the one and only Inshan's boy. Oh, Inshan boy, Peslal, yeah.
1: Hey, talk about Peslal. You hear from him yesterday?
0: No. Unfortunately, I did not open the lines yesterday.
1: Oh, okay.
0: Yeah, because I had a lot of ads and that kind of thing. But no, shout out Peslal boy. We haven't heard from Peslal in a while. Well, Inshan here today, so I guess he might call, you know. We'll see.
1: It's always starting your background in the morning.
0: I didn't say anything, boy. Oh, yes. Shouts going out to beautiful wife Samantha as well. That's coming out from Rishi out there at Jammin' Entertainment. You want to hear a hot sunnel butterfly. All right, yeah. Oh, you mean the version that Sunil sang the live. All right, we'll try to link up that one. Yeah, also got the man Narasukh and Susan on the inside as well. And big up to Bali as well on the inside saying, shouts going out to Nila G and Mama Rukmin. Folks, and don't forget, you got to check out the Fab India Expo, your gateway to exquisite crafts, fashion, and home decor. 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
1: A long time.
0: Yeah, well, they are everything, you know, everything. They don't make joke at all. I could probably carry the lady there and say, yeah, just make sure and put plenty of money in your pocket when you're going.
1: Oh, yes.
0: Yeah. What? Yeah, folks, and we're talking about Kutcher Chutney Festival 2026, where flavor meets culture. This is culture, this is community. 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That is happening on Saturday, June 27th. 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

0: 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We'll catch you guys inside of our number two on board flight 106.
1: This is where culture meets celebration. 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The Indo

0: welcome you guys inside of hour number two. 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
1: Hey, well, I thought I better send a voice note. Sorry about that, texting in. So anyway, love to all. Shout out to my wonderful husband, Nader, and parents, Sugar and Pill, from their lovely daughter, Empress Laura. Love to Port Lowe.
0: Yeah, we love to hear your voice notes. So yeah, you all can send in your voice notes. Let's also say top of the morning going out to Tanti Suku and Cokes and the entire family that's coming out from Indar, Sita, Tiny, Bop and Reshma, right? Hope you guys are all well. Hey, good morning as well, going out to Peter and Ronnie, also to Roland and the entire family. Said that they are having a wonderful weekend out there at Matura Resort. Yeah. That's what we're talking about. What's got Tahira as well locked on? A shout as well to Tara on the inside, all right? 343-1061, that's a WhatsApp number. Feel free to send in those messages, and a bit later on, we'll open up that phone line.

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3: 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This

0: I'll tell you man, Natty Ramutainu is always locked on, you know. So apparently Natty is a big time doubles man now out of Preston further, you know. Yeah, so I don't know. When Natty come down here, you had to make some doubles for something. You know what I mean? I gotta say big up going out to Bolo, Sharks, Rebecca and Alicia from out there in Siparia. Shout out to going out to Pumpkin Boy Jimmy from out there in Central. We also got the man Mo on the inside, boy. Mo is the plan. Gotta say big up to the Canadians visiting out here in Trinidad. Shouts going out to Renuka, to Susan, to Murray, and Indira Nanan. Also seeing that they're saying that they also want to thank Peter Ramsundar, Rhea, and Elsie for the Trini River Lime. Alright, nice man, nice, nice. Well, you all continue to enjoy. Yeah, somebody, I don't know about you, but has anybody ever tried pineapple on doubles by chance? Somebody was telling me they eat
1: pineapple
0: on doubles. I mean, I love
1: that. Nah, never tried that.
0: I don't know, is it that they make it in a kind of salsa or some kind of thing? I don't know.
1: I'm not sure about that.
0: I love pineapple, don't get me wrong, but I don't know about it on doubles, boy.
1: Pineapple on doubles. I mean, it's possible.
0: It's possible, you know. Yes. I mean, season it with the bandana and that kind of thing. I don't know.
1: But taste good, you never know.
0: Yeah, possibly, I guess. Then again, the rate we're going right now,
1: anything is
0: people real weird these days. But I'm sure somebody will message and say they had it before. A man could say they're playing ketchup in doubles.
1: Don't do like futsal, no. Futsal is eat.
0: Oh.
1: Broth and bread.
0: Nah, you see that one? I get there.
1: Oh,
0: yeah, shouts going out to the man foots. Still had organized the trip, yeah. Still had organized that. but also, I don't know if you're new, but Inchan apparently is a big fisherman. I didn't know that.
1: I'm not a big fisherman, but I do.
0: Ain't you time you use good and fish running regularly?
1: Yeah.
0: When was
1: not,
0: it?
1: Not all the time. Last week, Monday.
0: Last week? So how come you never invite me to one of them limes?
1: You wouldn't go that junior week.
0: Why I wouldn't go?
1: It's a night trip.
0: So?
1: Alright, the next trip we'll go.
0: You always say that. So is you and a crew of people?
1: Yes.
0: So you just fish? Of course. You holy living fish?
1: Of course.
0: You?
1: Come on, man.
0: I find that very hard to believe, boy. I really find that, you know, you're a kind of Sophie kind of guy.
1: Yeah.
0: Hey, I find that very hard to believe.
1: No, I mean, fishing is good.
0: Alright, I hear you. So you, as soon as you see a fish, you could spot what kind of fish and it is.
1: Not all the time, it depends on what type of fish it is. If it's a redfish, I know it's a redfish. I know it's a salmon, you know.
0: Well, I mean, I guess the redfish will look kind of red, right?
1: Of course. But I'm here.
0: Aye, all right. Well, I'll look out for one of those lines.
1: Don't worry, we'll go on it.
0: So let me ask you something. So you're this fish, right? So
1: right.
0: Can you cook fish?
1: That is a good question.
0: All right, aye.
1: No, I'd really cook.
0: So you can't roast fish and thing then?
1: I mean, roasting, yeah, I believe that is simple.
0: Don't tell me nothing about you wrapping it up in foil and not roasting fish.
1: So what is roasting?
0: Brother man, don't let me go down this road. Don't let me go down this road.
1: So how you do it?
0: That is not I do not know why we'll come back to that. Give me a tune. We're coming back to that just now. We're coming back to that roast fish topic.

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0: Morning, guys. I want to say that we went Trini River Lime yesterday. Was my granddaughter's birthday on Friday, and a day well spent with my 5 grandchildren. And I meet some cars up there with music. They're from Central in Chagoras. It was really, really nice. Thanks.
1: And a lovely shout out to my beautiful sisters, Gemma, Flory. 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

0: Junior and the family of the South Oro Pooch. Locked on strong. Yeah, don't worry, guys. I'm coming back to the roast fishing just on coming out fishing because he's a big time fisherman now, boys. So, you know. Wham.
1: Oh, you on me so, bro?
0: No, I know. No, I just saying. We just having a conversation.
1: All right. No problem.
0: And you didn't come yesterday too, so you know what I mean? We had you know now,
1: yeah.
0: Right. Just got about 20 minutes left inside of our number two. Doing it all on the inside right now for Tire Clinic. Gotta take a short pause. 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

0: 12. Y'all know how it goes, right? 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
1: Who knows, maybe a roast fish?

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0: That's a top of the morning going out to Debbie Loctona. We also got to say a big up going out to husband Robbie, the fish boss. That's coming out from wife Mahalia. 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
1: 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This is the Indo Rhythm of TNT. The Indo

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This is Sangeet 106.1 FM. More than just music, this is us.

0: right tension. So we talk about this roast fishing. So you said you've had roast fish before,
1: well,
0: right?
1: Well, yeah.
0: I want to know, so let me hear how they prepare the roast fish for you. I want to know what, how
1: well, the normal thing I know, you season the fish.
0: Uh-huh.
1: You put your onions, your okra and stuff.
0: Mm.
1: Put it on your foil, wrap it up. Some people just use a fig leaf, wrap it again, and then put it to roast.
0: And they tell you that it's roast fish.
1: Well, I believe so. What is the correct way then?
0: So, well, I don't know if there's a correct way or not, right? But,
1: yeah.
0: But my opinion is, what they give to you, that is steam fish, you know, brother, man.
1: Well, I mean, it is good.
0: No. So, I listen, I'm not discrediting anybody, establishments and things like that, right? That's all well and fine. So, we ain't calling no names on them, but...
1: But for some people, they might think is roast fish.
0: But how you think that is
1: I don't know,
0: fish?
1: I'm just saying, some people might, you know, everybody had a ways.
0: So, I used to think that was roast fish, right? Well, I don't know, people could call it whatever, but to me, that is not roast fish, right? I don't know, probably all out there could tell me if I am wrong, but... Let me say shouts going out to my father-in-law, because he was actually the first one who gave me and told me, and well, he actually made it for me and told me what was roast fish. So roast fish to me, and how I had it, is actually where they took the fish. Now, it just can't be any and any type of fish, right? Because you have to use certain types that where the skin apparently is a bit firmer and thing to roast it, right? So he made roast fish for me, and roast fish is actually... where you put it on the coals, well, the charred wood or the coals or whatever, and or you put it on a piece of galvanized.
1: Right.
0: But you're putting the fish just like that on it. So you actually get the char on the fish, right? It's actually roasted.
1: Mm-hmm.
0: And then after when you take out that skin and whatnot, you all you put it on that is salt, pepper, and if you squeeze a few drops of lime, you know. Watch me, I kid you not.
1: So you're not wrapping up the fish in anything?
0: Well, you're wrapping
1: you're just
0: nothing.
1: Resting it just so
0: you're
1: resting
0: the
1: governor.
0: Just like that.
1: All right.
0: You're wrapping up nothing. And I kid you not, you need to try that. That is what you call roast fish.
1: I will definitely try that.
0: No, well, you see, if you used to come down to the Southlands, I'll come along with your boy.
1: Don't worry.
0: No, so to me, what they sell in most places...
1: is steam fish, then.
0: That to me is steam fish. Sorry to say like that, but to me that is steam fish. Again, I ain't discrediting nobody business and thing, but yeah, I think that's steam fish. Y'all could probably let me know if I'm wrong or not. But yeah. I see a voice note came in here from I believe this is Mahalia.
2: Hi, good morning, DJ and Shan. This is Mahalia from Laramine. Roast fish is when you're roasting sapate on a galvanized, and when you're done roasting, you sprinkle some salt, some pepper, and you have some lime with it.
0: You see what I'm talking about? No, I'm telling you.
1: I want to try it that way.
0: That is roast fish, boy. People fooling all over by in Shanghai. But you for a man who fishing and thing all the time, you supposed to know that. So you telling me nobody ever made that for you, and you going with all them fishing men and thing, mate? Are they doing a high class?
1: We go try it, we go try it.
0: Are they doing a kind of high class high society fishing? No, I tell you, you gotta try that, boy, you gotta try that. Ah, that different when you do that on the fire like that, boy. But I see lots of voice notes and incoming in, so we are tuned. We'll come back to that just now.

0: DJ, nice and boy, I love it.
1: Oh gosh, I know it is doing different on this Sunday, oh God. We have volume, don't worry.

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0: also got to say good afternoon going out to Elsie and grandson Charles. Big up to the man Raja, boy. So Raja is saying, yeah, that is steam fish. Yeah, that is steam fish, I'm telling you. I think when they're wrapping up in foil and thing, that is steam fish. You know what I mean? In China, you had experience.
1: But I sure eat that already, you know, but I can't remember.
0: No. What? You sure you eat what?
1: Roast fish already.
0: No. Because if you had eaten it like that, trust me, you could have never forget that. I'm telling you.
1: Could be long time, I can't remember.
0: But you were living too long, how are you going to be long time?
1: Well, what I mean, you know, to be a... I can't remember, that's, nah, I probably eat it already.
0: But another message. No. Well, alright, you come down to the sauna. Nah.
1: Yeah.
0: Someone else is saying, yes, Captain, you are quite right. Yeah, shots going out to Beverly. Hey, real messages here coming. Yeah, we'll get back to this one, I'm sure.

0: Boy, he real right when you wrap up that fish that is steamed fish that's a roast fish.
1: Right, well, at least people are agreeing on my. You see what I tell you, eh? Well, I'm calling the wrong thing roast fish, boy.
2: Not me, sometimes people say that, you know. I just talking on people saying.
1: Nah, but for a big fish, man.
2: I'm not a big fisher, man.
1: You're lying, boy.
2: No, boy. I mean, I'll go and catch fish, but I'm not a big fisherman.
1: Whoa, know. What's somebody barbecuing there? Nah, sorry, we start to feel hungry with that one there.
2: Yeah, boy, looking good,
1: yeah, telling you. Someone is saying, hi, Captain Lunches, fried rice, baked chicken, and some drinks. If I ever have Bronco, I can't drink. You know it's Bronco, Injun?
2: I heard it already.
1: What's Bronco again? Somebody just sent a message. I know it's a mixture of,
2: I tried.
1: No, I can't drink that bread. I'm milking it.
2: So you don't drink milk?
1: No, boy.
2: Serious?
1: But how much times I tell you that? I cannot any drink with, no, I cannot. No alcoholic drinks with milk and thing. Nah, I real good. I real, real good. But Bronco, I think is, if I'm not mistaken, I think it's put, I like it correct, man. I think it's like punch and milk and, is it, I can't remember if it's, oh gosh, how I forget the name, boy. I think Guinness and thing is mixing it. Use that man's supposed to know about them things.
2: Me?
1: Yeah, I'm telling you. Use that man outside, right? Nah. True.
3: 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Sunday fever! 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
1: Yeah, big up to the man, Ryos John. Shout to Michelle as well. We're Ryos, we went to a lot of pepper and our doubles, boy. Well, I'm trying to kill all yourself, boy. Also got to say, shout to another Rad out then Calcutta locked on.
4: Hi, can you guys big up Anand from Rodney and Debbie? Annie's Roti Shop Hot on the Spot, Hamilton, New Jersey.
1: Yeah, shout to the entire crew. But a message saying someone is saying sapate fish, salt, pepper, and lime on an open grill. Yeah, you see what? Boy.
2: We'll try it out.
1: No, I serious, you know.
2: Yeah.
1: Watch, it will. I kid you not, it's one of the best things you will ever eat.
5: 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Oh gosh, we're gonna have a ball of a time. We're cooking duck, dal puri, dal, rice, stag, and some punching at the side for kisa. I'm loving it, and I love all you, DJ. I love all you.
1: We love you too. All right, we gotta take in some commercials. Captain Kendall, DJ Inchan in your company. We go all the way until 2 p.m. All right, I see lots of voice notes and messages coming in. We'll get back to those shortly.
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0: from Trinity City locked on as well. Sherry Singh, Supligen and Guinness. Dazzy Bronco, Supligen and Guinness alone. All right. And another message here is saying that Bronco is punching Guinness and Supligen. You ever had that or Inchan?
1: Nah. And I never try that.
0: You drink Supligen, and
1: you? Yeah, I drink Supligen, yeah.
0: Oh, all right.
1: Just so.
2: He drink it, punching and Guinness, and he's a Bronco boy.
0: Right, so I think that's kind of right, yeah. Punching and Guinness, something like that, yeah. But I can't drink that. Me and milk ain't no friend, partner. I real good. Shout to the crew down south. Big up to Tanti Joanne. She said that she will show you how to make roast fish. Alright. Well, Tanti Joanne, you had to tell me. Send me a voice. Don't tell me no, you just make the roast fish. Hey, big up to the crew out there in Italy locked on. Said that they're having some Heineken. Shout out to Chooks from out there in New Jersey.
3: Bronco is Mackerson punch in milk, egg, and a little bitters on the side.
0: What? Mackerson punch in an egg? A little bitters on it. Yes, no, she's right. I really think I saw somebody put that inside there, but egg boy? Alright. Chan, you gotta try it. Tell them, you know how it tastes, right?
1: Fancy drinks.
0: What's that?
1: I don't drink them stuff.
0: What do you mean?
1: I just don't drink it.
0: You know, you
1: never drink it before.
0: No, you said how you don't drink them fancy drinks.
1: Right. I just don't drink it. I never drink it before, and I don't think I will try it.
0: Why were you?
1: I don't know.
0: All right.
1: I'm not a big drinker.
0: Really?
1: I don't really drink to begin with.
0: I hear you.
1: No, serious.
0: Nah, I know that. I'm just kidding. Oh, God.
1: We know who does drink here the most, you know?
0: Who, Felix?
1: I'm calling no names.
0: Hey, big up to Budu's funeral home out there in Rio Claro. Big up to Darian. Big up to Darrell. And Nalini. Shout's going out to Dylan, all right?
1: Go ahead.
0: No, say something, tell me.
1: Just say the guy who are talking about, he always barbecuing, always liming. There's always something now, boy.
0: I will come back to the messages shortly. Let's head back to the music for now. And maybe, we'll try to warm up the phone line in this hour.

0: The rest on the launches. Rice, dal, chonke, tapadi line with stew beef.
1: I got another message here. Bali is saying that Bronco is nutriment. Bronco in the make of nutriment and shouts. And one, nah, I feel you mix up that message here, Bali. But I'm guessing he's saying punching and nutriment, all right? Nutriment is something different, right? Supplement.
2: I believe so.
1: Yeah, I think so. Shouts going out to Wendy Lockton as well. Another message here saying, big up to Sunil Harry Paul. Today's his birthday, so happy birthday to you, Sunil. That's coming out from Tara, and Tara is also saying it's a Supplejan punching and Guinness. All right, well, yeah, I think that most people saying is the Supplejan and the punching and Guinness. So, yeah.

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Yeah, look, man, list out our whole ingredients list here for you, know. He's this way. Shout out to Sunil. Sunil say, and the man say, give you the measurement, you know. One nip of this, one Guinness, one Supplejet. A Crix. We putting Crix in it for? Man say, a Crix in it. I guess that is the technical agent. Yeah. I got a message here. Lunch today is a Fireside Curry Duck. Way boy, one of my favorites. Fireside Stew Chicken, Mango Takari, Dal Rice, Dal Puri. Shouts going out to Sean Miller out there in Florida. Yeah, best food for sure. Hey, gotta say big up going out to Princess Locked On, saying that lunch is rice, Dal Duck, pink salmon and a cold Guinness to wash it down. Alright. Shout City, the roti shop out there in New Jersey. I see that Debbie sent us a video. We'll view that video in a short bit, alright? 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

0: Yeah, boy. 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

Would like to big up Mr. Ruplal G. Just met him at Celine's Doubles. Very nice guy. Had a great time with him. So just want to say big up Ruplal G coming from Rodney and Debbie from New Jersey. It was a pleasure meeting you. We had a great time. For the

So in chan make sure you have your visa and thing ready, you know, and I'll see the accent for me to come out there. The foreign land to blaze up the place a little bit. And soon, don't worry. Don't worry at all. Hey folks, and there's a place for everyone at the Powerade Goliath Games Obstacle Course Race. 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

that phone line right now, 623-0106. Feel free to give us a call. Let me say big up going out to the fiber bosses, the Airlink communications team, man. Yep, they're on the inside.

0: Hello, good afternoon, you're live.
1: Oh God, good afternoon.
0: What's the plan?
1: I can enjoy a better Indian arrival Sunday today.
0: That's what we're talking about.
1: And to my loving son, American family, Mr. and Mrs. Badal, members of the Royal Christmas, and all who know my dishes coming from Jamaica, and if I know what I say, Rajivan, or I just saw you. Bye from Zurika Hanif.
0: Yeah, that's Zurika Hanif.

0: Cameron and Haley. That's coming out from Victor. All the way out there in El Dorado. Hello, good afternoon, you're live.
1: Hi, good afternoon.
0: Yeah, where you saying, man?
2: Hello.
0: What's going on?
2: You said by me yesterday.
0: Who?
2: Yes, you said by me yesterday. We went down many fishing.
0: That is true, Enchan?
2: Yes.
3: Wrong, Enchan.
2: When they pass by, we bake the fish.
0: Uh-huh.
2: Yes.
0: So,
2: you know the thing.
0: So you make the roast fish, the man, then?
2: Yeah, he come and we come together.
0: Wait.
2: I said,
0: look at Enchan, you tell me that?
3: I know about that now.
2: You were telling me why he blushing.
0: Oh, he blushing.
3: Nah, I know what you're talking about, Pesla.
2: I spread out all the romance on his feet. I spread out his private thing.
0: What?
2: I spread all the private way we do it, I spread out now.
0: Oh, all the private business?
2: Yeah.
0: Oh.
2: But you want to know?
0: Uh-huh.
2: But if I'm only knowing the right personal.
0: Uh-huh.
2: North Pole is coming dry ice by me.
0: Okay, all right.
2: I want to tell a term. The intern from North Pole. Yeah. I can tell Kennel, Captain Kennel from Captain Kennel, who fly the plane. You fly plane.
0: Right.
2: You can captain.
0: Right.
2: I want to tell Naflal, Womlal, Donny Lal, Tony and Davy, Renna Roti Plan, Charlene, the dog, Master Salim. Coming from there, dog. And the Tazi, Ashmi, Vina, Batakat, Aunt, Joseph, Mary, Bison, and the Miss Mohammed, Philip Lal, Anna and Guy G, White Man, Tommy, Jenny, Jennifer, Nicholas, Stella, hello to Frankie, Oki, Koki. And I was telling them, to this one, Headley, Tony and David from America, Father Fazila, Construction Crew, and Ramuta. You don't think the best time, I'm digging them up. And here's the King Salim, Queen Elizabeth from America, Rashmina, Vikilal, Magadilal, Dr. Mario, heard the Rock, Dr. Ross from 105.
0: Right.
2: There's no waste of time. Caribbean, I call all the station.
0: Yeah, I know that.
2: Right, I laugh. They make me laugh on the Caribbean, make me laugh all even.
0: Uh-huh.
2: They can laugh. Yeah.
0: Uh-huh.
2: And I want to say hello to Ashwin.
0: Take your time. Take
2: I
0: your
2: to
0: time.
2: I have 2 minutes. I wait. Hello to Mac Daddy Lal. Go back. Big Daddy Lal.
0: Uh-huh.
2: And hello with. Here's Anthony Baston, Vijay and Vishal. Vishal will sing. I'm Rose. And I want to say hello to.
0: Nobody else big up after that.
3: Watch out, Pesla, there's trouble, you know.
0: I'm telling you.
3: I wonder why Pesla just put Lal at the end of everybody name,
0: well,
3: boy.
0: I don't know. I really don't know. I really can't say.
3: Oh,
0: let me say shout out to a man like Randy Kangal and Nadia, the entire team. Randy say you know Pesla to you know, from long, long time.
3: Right.
0: Yeah, they say years now and Pesla like you aging at all. He looking the same way right through. Hey, big up to Bobby Singh as well. Shouts going out to brother Neil. I will try to link up that song, all right? That's coming out from RT. Sherry and I don't know about that, nah? Yeah, you know about that one. It's between two of them. Oh, so, hey, look, big up to the man Mac Daddy. Where he's speaking about Mac Daddy. He's coming up at 2 p.m. So Mac Daddy is saying that it's Big Daddy who does Adi Lal. So apparently it's Big Daddy that created the Lal thing at the end of the names. So Pesla, I'll pick it up. Yeah, he big up everybody in the country. Yeah, folks, Cultural Chutney Festival 2026, where flavor meets culture. This is culture, this is community. Experience the rich fusion of food and music happening on Saturday, June. I don't know, for some reason, I lost that that date there, so I'll have to get that back, alright? Alright, so I'll pull that back up in a while, but I believe it's on... Is it June 27th? I'll check about that date. For some reason, the script did not come up properly. Yes, June 27th, I am correct. Yep, so it's happening on June 27th at the National Cricket Center out there in Vancouver from 9 p.m. until 3 a.m. Live chutney and soca performances. 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And of course, Sangeet 106.1 FM is the official media partner. Hey, we also got to say big up going out to KR's Auto in Hard Bargain. Big up to the Reform Hindu School on making it to the Bal Vikas Finals. And that's happening, yeah, this coming Saturday. Debbie's saying she knows Pastor Alto. Apparently, she used to call him Senorita years ago. All right. All right, so we're going to hold up there on the calls. Let's head back to the music.

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2: 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This is us.

I know that inside of this hour, we were supposed to have reports coming in from that event, Trini Talk, the Trinidad Car Show. However, that event has been postponed. And a new date will be announced, all right? It has been postponed because of the inclement weather. So we're not going to be having any reports coming in from Trini Talk, the Trinidad Car Show, all right? Gotta say happy 29th anniversary going out to Robbie and Sherrianne. They're going to be celebrating the 29th anniversary tomorrow. They said that they celebrated out at the wedding, the Casa Vibe Experience. I know Mac Daddy was

0: price is right.
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say good afternoon going out to Asha, then Real Claro. So that she's always locked on. She's just loving the music. Big up to Ashley and Aaliyah, to Lawrence, to Paul, to Blake's, to Golan, Israel. Loving the house, all right? Said that they're making some dalpuri, some curry aloo, and chicken and pork. Nice, man. Nice, nice. Baby girl as well out there in El Dorado. Locked on. Said she's at work, but that's all right. You can take a little shake and thing and work too. Nothing wrong with that.

0: We also got to say shouts going out to Sherwin Ali out there at the San Fernando General Hospital, locked on. And I see that someone sent me a message here, a video with some curry goat and boil and fry. Yeah, me, Chef Satch, is all that you're cooking, mate? What trouble is this? Anyway, folks, this is where we have got to say our goodbyes. And Shan, good to have you in studio today,
1: always,
0: sir.
1: Always, always.
0: What's the plan for the rest of the afternoon now?
1: Not much, just home, relax, and be outside tonight.
0: Going to make some roast fish and thing. And...
1: Nah, no roast fish today, but next time I'll try it and I'll tell you.
0: What's happening for next week?
1: I'll be here.
0: All of next week?
1: Yes, I'll be here. Hopefully. No, but so far I'm here.
0: Right. Not our problem.
1: If anything changes, I will let you know that.
0: For sure. Not our problem, man. Alright, folks, this is where we've got to disembark this musical flight for today. It's been a good one. We'll catch you guys back on Saturday. But for now, that's it for us. Alright, up next, we got the man, Mac Daddy. He's going to take you guys straight up till the hour of 6 p.m. So no need to touch that dial. You all have a great week ahead and be safe out there, alright? We are

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Swing in 1061. This is us. Let us welcome inside.

on, so we can tell the crew's locked in. Before I go on, I gotta say much thanks to DJ Inchan and Captain Kendall. What's up, guys? Safe travels home. Great job as always. But you know, Kendall, I ain't trying to lie with Peslau. I'm making cooking. Inchan, are you true, mate? That's how I go on and bust all your files on radio, mate. Oh, gosh. Yeah, man, once more, welcome. It's singing 1061. Watch now. Captain Kendall Sam. Yeah, but they pull you out on his Sunday, boy. No sleep, no sleep. No rest. Speak up to my entire team. Everybody was out at some point this weekend. Representing, enough respect to my team. Everyone did a great job as well. Here, the Casabai family. Last night was whoa, wow, the wedding. Talk about vibes. Thank you to Felix and the team in Barakfo as well. Yeah, actually went down a little late. We got to take in a Ravi and Karma. This should be real vibes, real vibes. Anyhow, sometime in this hour, I'll let you know. Maybe we'll take some calls. You can send me those messages that are 343-1061. That's where you hit me on WhatsApp. Let me know where you're up to. I know some people still cooking duck, all them curry duck, and some people eating duck from yesterday. All them curry duck. Oh gosh! Anybody had curry duck left over? Anybody put up a whole new duck to cook today? Hit me up, send me the shouts, let me know what you up to. Let me know what was the weekend. Let me know if it's just a chilling Sunday or let's party again. That mean I good. I worry. So you should DJ Mark Daddy. You know when you go Mark, you don't go back forever. Backward never. Doing a song release as well in the next hour. We get to the Grandi family, we get to Auntie Parbati, is this it? We get to Sarah in Canada. The rest of the weekend, you see. Baho. We get Joanna in South. Anyhow, enough vibes for the weekend. I'm going to turn up the volume. Very loud in studio. Salim, send me the password. I tell Big Daddy, send me it. Now, I see a message come through. Are you serious? Get to the Master Blaster. You serious, bro? Now, man, you worse than me? Oh, gosh. Anyhow, it's all inside on my phone, eh? Since you're locked on, let me give you some trouble. Anyhow, let me know what you're up to. Hit me up, send me the shout. Let me get this thing going. Let's see back at that.
catch myself. By the way, if you're on the highway, make sure you're taking your time, right? Rain is falling. Certain parts of the highway, and you can't be late twice, so just take your time. Chill. You're gonna reach your gosh. Cool? Let's enjoy the vibes. Yo, should we DJ Mag Daddy till 6 p.m.

up. Singing 1061. Big up to all the crews. It's locked on. If you're not joining us, welcome inside. If you're wondering, you hear a voice that you don't hear regular. It's Mac Daddy. And you know when they go Mac, you don't go back. And guys, let me let you know, due to the inclement weather yesterday and expected today, South Texas decided to postpone the Trinity Talk Car Show. The new date will be announced. So in the next minute, we're supposed to have a capsule report, but as you just heard, it's postponed, and you'll get a new date. Yeah, so you'll get a new date very soon, right? Or soon. In the near future.

You know, to the person that sent me the flowers. And thanks, eh? I didn't see her name. What do you say? A Habeli Indian. Who's that? Who's that? Who's that? Salim. Oh gosh, we come to the master blaster one. One of our very own as well. Salim, watch now. As I see the belly, I know that big again. I still have a little belly. Oh yes. You say, yeah, our belly in here. Watch now. I lie down on my bed. I'm trying to get up to ready. I say, nah, wait, let me take a 5 minutes again. A 5 minutes, it's about 15, 20 minutes. But I went to shower. I take off the heater, so I say cold water for it.

Good afternoon to you as well. This is Christina Lockton from Dunkin' Donuts in New Jersey. You're saying, I could get a donut, I could email my donut. Oh gosh, let's get to the yard, Dunkin' Donuts. I'll actually big up to Christina. Dunkin' Donuts in New Jersey.

Hi, Mark Daddy. 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And Priya requesting a song from our Ricky Jai. Motor. Well, in the next hour for sure. Here's one. Gotta pay some bills.

Daniel. 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A little thing. Good day, DJ Mark Daddy. Glad to hear that voice again, bro. Forever, backward, never. From Faisal and Captiville. Good to the Captiville family, man. 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Everything cool? What's the weather down in Captiville today?

Good day, DJ Mac Daddy. 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Okay, that was the same man. Well, that's our Pfizer herself. Right, this WhatsApp sticker. Hey, good day, and good to hear you, Mac Daddy. Happy belated birthday, Sherry in Trinity. Still getting birthday greetings, right? Thank you very much. Much appreciated.

啦。好嘅，打埋我哋 easy 啦。你超过台湾嚟啊？使你话温斯兰。Hi, Mark Daddy. Where you been? All right, yeah. Right down the road. Right across the road. Right down the road. Right there. Quite too. Says Mark Daddy. Where have you been? So good to hear you today. All our fire emojis. Thank you very much. All right, I'll try to make it a little more regular. Yeah. Sorry, I'm working on it. To Auntie Sharda. You say, Uncle, where's he seen? Hi dear Auntie. Look at the Sharda, what's up? Everything cool? Yes, Mac boy. Down here really cloudy. But no rain. Alright. Lucky, right? Me high, right? Because I was like, I can't even see the mountains. I had to drive very slow.

Hello to Kirishima. What's up? She want to wish her brother Shiva a happy birthday today. That's coming from Kirishima, right? So big up. Happy birthday. The cooking doctor. So far, everybody cooking something.

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0: 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Yep. Sing it 1061. Yes, the DJ Mac Daddy. Hey, big up to DJ Roy. New York City. DJ Roy is his but I'm having cool. Hey, come on, Mac Trinidad.
1: I'm sorry.
0: But you are a tripper now.

As I told you, got a special guest in studio, but I'm not going to say who it is yet. I come back after these ads on, I finish pay these bills, and you'll get to know who's in studio with me. It's Singing 1061. 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

0: Singing 1061, this is us. Yes, your DJ Mark Daddy. And if you don't join us, get us up, welcome inside. You know, the weather outside right now is a bit gloomy. But, nevertheless, I did tell you I have a song released today. And the artist is in studio with me right now. And I'm going to do a mic check here now because one of these mics had to be that mic across there. when you're not here so regular, you're not accustomed, you know, doing the interviews with live in studio, you know, at a point in time. But anyhow, we'll get to that desktop. Let me get this thing going. So, gonna say welcome inside to Mr. Robin J. Welcome inside, bro. How are you?
1: Good afternoon. Happy Indian arrival day, my brother. Blessings.
0: Nice, too bad. Well, I'm trying to figure out which is your mic here. So, while they're talking, I'll figure out which is your mic. But I'm hearing you loud and clear. You hearing yourself?
1: Yeah.
0: Nice, too bad. So, what brought you out on this, how to say, overcast Sunday?
1: Just wet Sunday.
0: Yeah.
1: That's a fall already.
0: Yeah. That one outside, I think that it just calling for some flood right now.
1: Good for the plans. Not the hands?
0: So how things, bro?
1: I good, man. I happy, I kick in and I'm fun running, man.
0: So yeah, I have a big tune till I go today. Anyway, I want to tell us about this tune.
1: Jacob is from different sides I come in with, you know.
0: Right. Let me see. So tell me about this song now. Let me hear. If this song is one of these bacchanal tunes, or if it's a Bollywood or a chutney, or let me know. Tell me a bit.
1: Don't put it this way. I ain't do a tune like this in about 20-something years.
0: 20-something years.
1: Yeah, this song reminds me of the days if I catch it at night and thing, you know.
0: Uh-huh.
1: Yes, I just went back in the studio and revisit some of the old Robin J style one.
0: Mm-hmm.
1: You know? So I decided to go back, way back,
0: mm-hmm.
1: and craft something myself and, you know, another good friend of mine sit down and really pen this song.
0: You know? Well, I heard a little something that someone had queued up and I was like,
1: Yeah.
0: I was like, good trouble study. Yeah. So I didn't even hear the song yet, I didn't get a chance to listen, so in a short bit we're gonna be listening to that, but
1: yeah,
0: I know you the whole crew, the team that did the song. Who's the team that
1: Man. So the song was written by Mr. Kenneth Supersad and yours truly.
0: Look
1: half past one, half past one in the morning. We normally talk every night and thing, and you know, we talk about music and bass and brass and thing. I say, Robin, you know, you like too much this and you like too much that and thing. And your mother, you had to get back in your chutney and thing. I said, well, I'm telling you, buddy, you don't want to get back in your chutney. Right? I mean, I sing in the Indian but for your chutney, but you know, the English chutney. So, Robin, bring back one now, boy. I tell him, I say, so we start to hum and we start to vibes around another thing. We put it on this 1 o'clock in the morning. By the other day,
0: mm-hmm.
1: I was in studio by Zogi VIP Studios.
0: Yeah.
1: Mm-hmm. Spent 5 hours. We went on, I think Carolina is the lady that put on the background vocals.
0: Mm-hmm.
1: She'll be in attendance to them. And, you know, that was it. We spent about 9 hours in the song consistently. And
0: so, it was just like, here we're going. We're going for it now. And we're going to finish this thing one time.
1: Yeah, man. So
0: you didn't have about 2 days or 3 days in this studio?
1: No, we don't have time. We don't have time to waste. We know what we want. We just get in, make it out of town.
0: Wow.
1: Yeah, man.
0: That way call. Watch now.
1: So 9 hours.
0: You said go.
1: This is 9 hour song.
0: Oh gosh, yeah, 9 hour song. Careful, people. Once I meet you on the outside and I say, Robin, I want to hear 9 hour song, man.
1: 9 hour, that is nothing. I mean, no, but really and truly, when you're seasoned, you know what you're doing, you know you want and that kind of thing. You know, it'll be easy, you know. And then Zogi is my boy from long time.
0: Mm-hmm,
1: and just getting the mix and we just gel. I mean, years ago, it's a roll of Zogi and them, you know.
0: Mm-hmm, long time ago.
1: Yeah, man. Zogi and Simply and all them followers.
0: Well, you're not out here yesterday.
1: Yeah, man.
0: You're out here a little while now, right?
1: Yeah. Making music is my thing. I mean, if you follow me in the last couple of years, every year I get about 8 or 9 songs, you know, different kind of genre.
0: Yeah.
1: Reggaeton, soca, reggae, dub, chutney soca, bhajan, you know.
0: So. Well, I realize he's one of the versatile ones in the industry, you know.
1: Yeah, man.
0: Mix it here, mix it there, do this, do that. And I mean, I see things and hearing things working, you know. So
1: yeah, man.
0: I say, right.
1: So we went back a 2 decades and more, you know, for this one. This is not the mood. Plenty of people know Robin Jane these days, you know, a couple of years, but music is music, man. I'm singing music for people, and this is Indian Arrival Day, and this will be like Bacchanal.
0: So this mood and this song, it come about with you and Ken itself?
1: Just so. We'll be vibes, you know, we talking all kind of, you know, thinking, you know. We talking, and then we put anything in song, you know, anything we'll put in song. But we just can't sing everything, but we can put anything in song.
0: Well,
1: we are writers. Both myself.
0: Yeah, and the thing about that, it make life easier for yourself when you can write your own thing.
1: Yeah.
0: And you know, let's put it out there. Watch now. There are some songs out here. Lyrics in some of these songs, sometimes when people write songs, just amazing.
1: Yeah,
0: you know?
1: Yeah. You have the imagination around, you tell stories, you know, and my music is, I mean, if you follow me, Millionaire, and I'll go on and buy myself, and we just write them about life, you know, and reality. And sometimes reality is hit hard. And if you can't take it, it doesn't laugh. The truth is like punching. You know?
0: Oh, yes.
1: So we just making music for the people, and we know. We send it out to some key players, and here's a Robin. This one, nice, we love it. So I said, look, we said, don't know if video and thing yet. No? We just said that we let the horse off the stable, man.
0: Yeah, let's run.
1: No man want to do video and wait, and now we said, look, there's Lego thing.
0: There's Lego thing, man.
1: Let the people run.
0: By the time the video coming after, you know.
1: Out of the stable, that's going down the road.
0: Yeah, don't go down the road. That video, that catch up with us all after.
1: Yeah, so you know, it's our love, it's our vibes, and it's something that we love doing.
0: Yeah,
1: making music, making good music, and all to quality.
0: Yeah, and that's it. Don't take a moment on a Sunday, as I say. I mean, the shows that you're ready for them. You don't want to wait again. You want to.
1: Nah. This thing, you're up on the pay, you're being it, you know.
0: And some people say, progress.
1: Yeah,
0: we are sleeping. Let me get it out.
1: Yeah,
0: you know what I mean?
1: Yeah.
0: Like me, I cannot be sleeping today in a home in my bed.
1: No matter. I know my grandma, daddy, I say, nice, so you know.
0: Yeah. I'm big daddy call, man. You know, I say, I don't see him.
1: Yeah, man. So big up to the Kennedy Passade Fion, big up to Zogi, big up to the background vocal, big up to my whole team, the Glass and Clarin Expert, Rami Pepper Sauce, Arco Air Condition, All Time Promotion, Big Daddy, the whole Sangit Yo Daddy, everybody, man, all of Robin J fans and all over, you know. I perform Friday night, and the people say, you know, they just love it, they just love the energy. You know, when I go on stage, it's energy again, you know, and make it move and dance, because that is what the people want. You know, feel it, man.
0: You was out there anyway. I think it's a mess. It was Pinal.
1: Pinal. Went down to Cala in Pinal yesterday.
0: Yeah, man. I leave Pinal. I leave the hometown when I went to Center Excellence yesterday.
1: Yeah. Traffic, yeah. Rain and traffic.
0: Yeah. It had a lot of traffic. Each one of the shows had traffic.
1: I went early,
0: so I am. But Center Excellence is a big place to wear. Yeah. So we had other events. But when I reached there, I see the whole place full. I said, oh gosh, we're going here, but I'm get packed. And that's why the event that started.
1: But it's all good. It's all good. You know, we festive holiday and all too. And I'm proud, man. I'll say it on national radio. I'm proud to be an East Indian. I'm proud to be a Chutney Soca artist and bringing the music for we people to enjoy themselves. Because let me tell you, music can fall in anything. It can fall in sorrow, happy times, loss. You know, everything you can get music in, and most of the important thing is we make music for people to enjoy themselves.
0: Yeah. But the thing about it is, some people, you know, they do stuff sometime, and you know they don't push it as much as they're supposed to. So they find that, you know, the song probably ain't getting that amount of airplay, or probably it not getting big, you know.
1: Yeah.
0: But you gotta go behind your song, you know. You gotta push your song. Nobody can push that for you.
1: Exactly, you gotta push your song. I mean, for me, years ago, I was saying that with some big players and things, and every song is a hit. A man don't write that song with the intention of not moving, you know. Yeah. Every song is a hit. You put out your effort, your 110, 120 is up to you to push it. Everybody play a part in the radio station, the fans, everybody play a part in it, you know.
0: Yeah.
1: I realize that at the end of the day, I keep making music.
0: I say one hand go clapping now, one hand slap.
1: Yeah, and I always have a bag of tune, always.
0: So you think put on a game for them?
1: There's tune no way in my roster for this year, no way.
0: No way.
1: No, this is just a joke. We come up with it and we said, "Why, let me write."
0: Let me write it?
1: Yeah, about 16 songs put on the release for this year. Done
0: 16 is
1: it? Yeah, I don't play. I just pull from the archive when you are like, "Man, I want to see how the trend going." I pull out that one to the trend.
0: Pull out that one,
1: yeah,
0: man. Hey,
1: every year,
0: one time.
1: I have a
0: show,
1: but it is
0: old.
1: I don't know when the Lego one
0: will. Yeah. People may think that that's doing a song is just, you know, ABCD, and that is it.
1: Nah,
0: it don't be like that.
1: It's science, man. The higher lyrics.
0: Yeah. Everything is time.
1: As a writer, let me tell you, it'll be a joy really to see people move into what come from your head.
0: Mm-hmm.
1: You know, like I'll glimpse like this carnival, not this carnival, last year carnival. I wrote a song, As I Came Out of It, right?
0: And you write a song,
1: yeah,
0: As I Came Out of It.
1: The other day I write this song, and the next week I'm in the studio, and the song ready, but it, you know, we just have it there. You see, Kelly, I just leave you. You put it on one time.
0: True. When you wait too long, it probably they might say, well, we could do that any time it's right now. That time you forget about that, could be a big tune, you know.
1: So I was watching Michael Jackson, and he was in the pool, and the brother said, "What are you studying so in the hot sun?" He said, "I'm waiting for my idea to come from God. Else if I'll miss this, you'll get the prince." So we don't waste time.
0: I found one
1: in the morning, 2 o'clock, idea come, we call, yeah, man, put it on one time.
0: I catch you, next man catching behind.
1: I remember when I released Romanda, maybe about 20 years ago, though. Another artist tell me, "Yo, you know, I think of that same idea when I ready to do that. I hear you release that." I say, "Well, boy,
0: not the first time this happened." I, as you saying this,
1: yeah,
0: I know a few times I had artists put on song for like 2-3 years,
1: yeah,
0: and bap, somebody just dropped the same idea that they had,
1: yeah,
0: and threw it out there.
1: So you gotta know when to catch it. Like you're catching fish, you know, you catch it, you throw back, you get idea. I mean, you get ideas. Plan a lot of ideas, but which one you're going to gravitate to?
0: True.
1: It has to be reality. It can't be no fiction, because when you record, you have to put feelings in it.
0: Yeah, of course.
1: You know, when you get an experience, you put feelings. Sometimes you write on fiction too, no? But I have a percentage on fiction.
0: Mm-hmm.
1: You know, but you as a writer, you could take anything. But the key thing is to send in your message.
0: If you don't send in that message,
1: yeah, music is message, man.
0: Problem.
1: So All them, I ain't gonna let the cat out the bag, man. Let me say nothing. Buzz the tune when they're ready.
0: I want to hear this song. Yeah. But, we had to sit down and talk a little bit,
1: yeah,
0: you know.
1: Yeah, man.
0: It's not a normal interview. There's like two partners just talking here. Today's Sunday. We had to be no official kind of interview, man, like, man, you know. No. We had to be now. You come to chill. You come to drop that tune there,
1: yeah,
0: you know.
1: Man. Yeah.
0: And we could have just Lego tune in about 2 minutes time. But I'll show you some. Anybody else you want to big up any...
1: Yeah, well, as I say, I want to thank the Most High, you know, the Lord for blessing me with that talent in the music and that kind of thing, and, you know, being able to perfect my craft my way, you know, and for the fans and all too. I mean, you just make music and you doesn't really know what's going on. Thing. You're walking through the airport, customer office, are healing, you go to Robin James, I call you a millionaire now, you know, and it's really a joy to hear people really enjoying what come from you. What you write and what you put out in the public domain. You know, so I want to thank the Most High for the talent. I want to thank my whole team, Kenneth, Zogi, I want to thank my wife, Trishma, Jai, Rami, for the listening and the lock on closely. I want to thank all my brothers in the music industry. I want to thank Sangeet for always having me close to their chest, man. Every time I call Big Daddy, it didn't have one time I ain't called Big Daddy last minute. D, I already hear him, your father. You know, so blessings, man. Do you feel if listening, blessings? Blessings to the whole team, to you and all daddy, to Salim, all the DJs and all the Ram, all everybody, man. Here's home, yeah, too, no? Here's yeah. home, you know, stranger.
0: Yeah,
1: you know?
0: The entire team,
1: yeah,
0: the entire
1: yeah,
0: team.
1: Yeah,
0: here's
1: home, you know.
0: It's our love, it's our love.
1: Yeah, thanks to my team for giving me the opportunity to because I had like ask for time off, you know. I can't just go into music there, so.
0: Yeah.
1: Yeah.
0: So today's an all.
1: Like, ain't time I do my thing, I go studio and.
0: Right.
1: I get my time off from the office, I clock
0: in. Yeah, I saw you did some stuff a while ago, and you're keeping constant, and you ain't space out too far.
1: Nah, you can't do that.
0: Yeah, I realize that. You ain't laying space out too far. You're making sure this one drop a little while after. Okay, let me fill the gap again. Let me go.
1: That's what I say. We always have material.
0: One thing like this happen.
1: Yeah.
0: It's like, Let me get another one.
1: Yeah, well, this song was nowhere in the pictures, I tell you. We just slipped this to the crack and it's like Boris Table, man. But it had, you know, I love it. My whole team love it. And we just hoping that the fans can love it and love it up and play it with the family and make the joke and fun, because that comical song and all, so you see who poor writing the song. Right, Kenneth Passat. So you're gonna have some little jokes on there.
0: Kenneth easy, Kenneth easy at all.
1: Boy, you know, so
0: we the Kenneth man.
1: Yeah, Robin J back on the Sunday, man, and we ready.
0: Robin J say it's like Sunday, sleep nothing.
1: Yeah.
0: Coming out and drop that tune.
1: 24. And let me tell you, as I said, the last song I did, like this was If I Catch It Tonight. 20 something years ago. Right? 21.5 years ago.
0: Careful this song, that's turn over everything,
1: well,
0: you know.
1: Boy, music is for everybody, man.
0: Believe in God and wish for the best,
1: yeah,
0: you know?
1: Man. Yeah, man.
0: Yeah, always. So anybody else you want to say hello to, anybody that's tankering, you don't forget nobody. Next time they come to the studio, you get a phone call. Why am I, Robin? You forget me out.
1: Yeah. Well, I want to thank some other DJs and all too, who really hear the song outside the country. And they kind of commend it, but I can't say it, but it good, tough and nice. Like, I like what I hear in here, man. Them is men who in the music a long time.
0: That
1: Robin, you see this one? This one gonna cause problems.
0: Yeah, but I tell you, I hear two seconds or 3 seconds. Where is that?
1: Hey, Robin, this one gonna cause some problems.
0: That's what we want
1: to cause some problems.
0: Good problems, man. No bad problems.
1: But a sting.
0: Yeah, man. For whatever, as I say, we don't go back.
1: forward, man. So, blessings to everyone, the whole nation on the Indian arrival holiday. And we have Corpus Christi coming up on all to plant up your little tree and thing, you know, green, you have to go green too. You can't only cut down and put cement and concrete, you know. Must have some trees and things planting and rainy season coming, you know. Be safe on the roads, the road wet and all too. Robin J.
0: Well, I must say, it's nice to have you here on a Sunday, and you know, you want to introduce this song before?
1: Yeah, man. Well, first of all, thank you, my brother, for being here. And Trinidad and Tobago, Caribbean, North America, South America, because some Spanish friends do, right?
0: Yeah.
1: All over the world. This is my contribution for me. So, Ain't Touching That, Robin J.
0: So that's the official name for this song, Ain't Touching That.
1: You can't touch that.
0: Visa.
1: You can't touch that, just so. You gotta get a pass.
0: Oh, girl. So guys, we have Robin J in studio. Brand new release. We're gonna drop that now. And as you heard, say the name again.
1: Ain't Touching That.
0: That's something like real trouble. Yeah. So let me get to this song. People, you're gonna listen, send me those messages. Let me know what you're up to. Take any song, let us know what you think about this song. I think Robin might stay 2-3 minutes again. I don't know, who knows? I didn't figure out the studio as he.
1: Or
0: you go start to dance and then going to hear this song. I don't know what happened yet, but you know, we shall find out. So, you should DJ Mac Daddy, Robin J in studio with me as well. We're going to drop that release right about now. Get Sangeet 106.1.
2: 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This is us.

0: Why are you really here anyway?
1: What am I?
0: Why are you really here anyway? Robin, what are you going on? What are you going on here?
2: We're going back, we're going back.
0: What's that?
1: Them pretty girls.
0: What are you doing, sir?
1: Ginger.
0: Leg on the tune, leg on the tune.

0: ஏனா ஏனா ஏனா
1: Are you on a few comment on the coming week? That's a brand new release from Robin J. And you heard it yourself. Big up to Kristen Pinal. You say, watch the tune real bad.
2: Yeah.
1: I don't see him trouble here, you know. I must really shout about it. People sent a message already.
2: Yeah.
1: Thumbs up. Laughing. Yeah. Oh, gosh. You're to Radha. Yes. Love this song as well. So, Robin, we go Dubai.
2: I'm going to tell you.
1: You cause trouble?
2: No, this song is for everybody, right? This song is not only for the woman and them. Who you want to in them and touch that. It has some man too, right? Touching them woman pocket, they can't touch, don't touch that. They can't get more than you. Know, you have some man saying.
1: Yeah,
2: some men so too.
1: Mm-hmm.
2: Both sides, you know, we only say, guys are man, so they sing about woman, but the woman can sing it too.
1: Yeah.
2: You have some
1: man saying. Carefully, okay, I have a phone call from a female and say, hey, we want to do the reply one time.
2: No, well.
1: Oh, we want to join.
2: No, as I tell you, this is reality. That's how men only can buy two doubles for the girl. They can't spend no more than that. They're not having two, and they're pulling back the money that they want
1: to. I will be. But yeah, that's true too. But yeah, but outside here is really tough right now. I'll be honest with you.
2: Yeah,
1: outside is very tough.
2: We just write for the season and we fight. We just talking about hard time. I think, boy, me and I spend the money now. They can't touch that.
1: True.
2: I'm tight.
1: People, that's why people outside here just totally greedy.
2: No, it has a nice woman out there. Plenty,
1: nice woman
2: that's standing,
1: I think. Me and male or female, I mean everybody.
2: It has some real nice woman. I had plenty girls in my life. You know, we lime in. No, wife and kind of thing. But you know, plenty people we are wrong, ladies and thing.
1: Right.
2: And when they do so, you say, look, maybe that two brother. It was no problem, they got two doubles. They make
1: no, it's half people like that.
2: Yeah.
1: No matter the size of your pocket.
2: Yeah.
1: And them doubles is life.
2: Sometimes you eat a biscuit and you drink a Coke, a small Coke and thing, and they're contented with that, you know. So,
1: yeah.
2: You know, see, if you were ham and lamb, I'm the wrong man.
1: Right. I'm telling you, this song is going to go far because nowadays people like Bacchanal thing.
2: No, but in reality, two times hard, you know, daddy.
1: Yeah, for sure.
2: Yeah, take two doubles and go up the road now. You can't get
1: if you have what that, well, go up the road.
2: Up the road.
1: No channel, no out.
2: Yeah, two doubles. Even if you take a dong and they made two, that replace any doubles, you know.
1: If I'm south of that.
2: We just might come down there, you know, you never can tell.
1: Yeah. Who knows if I have a video to do too, you know?
2: Yeah, man.
1: So.
2: Yeah.
1: So before the video isn't out yet, but he will be, the video is going to be, as you say, I tell the horse run, the video catch up in a little while.
2: Yeah, man, it's going to be very entertaining. Trust me, it's going to be, you know, when I do a video, it's a video.
1: Yeah.
2: So it's going to be very
1: real vibes.
2: Yeah, so I just want to, you know, pick up the whole Sangeet, the whole my team and everything. And I want people to love this song. And as I say, this song is a happy song. It's going to make people laugh. And if this song can make you laugh, then something wrong, man. Then I laugh and be jolly, man. Can't do nothing again.
1: If you're all this summer, nothing can go right
2: in.
1: If a person always vexed and you're frowning,
2: See if you have a rich mouth and you're the one lamb and jam, you know, something like
1: that. I stick with my doubles, yes?
2: Yeah, man. You hear a man say doubles is the national dish, you know?
1: Hey.
2: The national dish, you know? Everybody loves it, you know?
1: Yeah.
2: Everybody loves
1: sure,
2: it.
1: For sure.
2: Yeah, you know.
1: One thing, you know, you come to doubles, people say, hey, organize it. Come in.
2: So the name of the song is In Touching That.
1: I'll definitely be playing it in the next hour as well.
2: Yeah.
1: We have about 10 minutes to the top. We're blogging in the studio and we'll have some bills to pay, so. And what I'm going to ask you is, what you have planned for the evening?
2: Me? I go out and take a little stroll and thing, you know, and clear my head before this week, this productive week coming up on, you know. We have some stuff going on, plus we have a holiday in between and all too. So it's a tight little week coming up and a lot of music. A lot of
1: studio. Coming up?
2: Corpus Christi.
1: Jesus.
2: Yeah, and then I have more music in the studio again tomorrow night.
1: Yeah.
2: Wednesday.
1: Right.
2: You know, a lot of music is work on music, you know.
1: Work on music.
2: Yeah.
1: That's always been a look. Sometime on a weekend might be slow. I mean, after I finish work during the week.
2: Yeah.
1: Saturday evening, you know, I head home, whatever. Sometimes things might be so. But when it's busy,
2: Busy.
1: It's busy. No sleep at all.
2: No, we have to
1: take it. Yeah, that's how I do it, you know?
2: I just had a running thing head on.
1: Yeah.
2: No sticking, no nothing.
1: No. Once a day, I tell my daddy come in this morning.
2: Yeah.
1: I say, all right. Yeah, come back. He say, I'm so and so. I say, who? Robin.
2: Yeah.
1: I say, Robin, come on the house today.
2: Yeah.
1: He say, yeah, you want to do it today. I say, all right.
2: Yeah.
1: Don't say that. We're going to do it.
2: Yeah. Now, well, you see, I love that schedule, right? And as I tell you, the songs we had to release, we were really, you know, stuck in them and things. But this one just pop up and say, you know what? Let me just let go. So we wanted this one in May. This can't go any other month. May is May.
1: May is me.
2: So yeah. Sunday, Monday, Tuesday, we had to go.
1: Yeah.
2: The last day I made gone.
1: What is this? First day of the week right now,
2: yeah,
1: because,
2: yeah,
1: you know, drop that tune on the first day of the week, no matter it's Sunday.
2: Yeah, man.
1: Sunday is still a day. Sunday is not a... You can't say, well, boy, it's Sunday. Leave that for next day now, man.
2: Daddy, if I tell you something, Sunday is one of my favorite days.
1: Serious?
2: Yeah, Sunday is the start of the week. Sunday when you have ideas fresh when you come, we coming up, you know, you're just... I love a Sunday. Bad.
1: Yeah.
2: Because you do like Friday ending, but me, I like a Sunday.
1: You like a Sunday.
2: Love, since I'm small, I like Sunday, man. I can't wait for Sunday morning to wake up. The best beer you could drink is on a Sunday morning in your village with your friends, you know.
1: Correct.
2: When you wake up and they call you, they say, bro, you come out. I'm talking about the teens, eh? Not old now, but the teens.
1: Yeah. But if I do something, on a Sunday morning, my routine, it could be where I come from. I could go on 6 o'clock in the morning, reach home 7 o'clock. By 7:30, they go and see me looking for doubles somewhere.
2: Yeah.
1: That's if me are buying one time when I'm coming home.
2: Well, them days
1: so them mornings are doubles morning for me.
2: Them days I'm in Belmont, so we leaving and we going somewhere by the gas station, we're closed down.
1: Yeah.
2: Long line my gold teeth and them, right?
1: That's where?
2: Right there, Elsie Coro.
1: Okay.
2: Yeah, them days are no doubles in town, thing, and I talk about it's have Ali's on Charlotte Street and I'm Monday to Friday. You can't get them on a Sunday.
1: We should.
2: So them morning we fly up Elsie Coro, buy me doubles and back down in
1: Belmont
2: and it's bears by the shop.
1: Yeah, but at times I am. Sometimes I leave home and I say, I'm going out the road. I'll go somewhere else for double sleep.
2: Yeah.
1: You know? Different taste, different thing. But Sunday had to be the double day.
2: No, but doubles are a main part of my life. You know? When I see I feeling down, I eat a double, I give back life. You know?
1: Yeah.
2: I'm telling you.
1: Two doubles to be here.
2: Two doubles, yeah. Once you pass $10. Once you pass 10, I good.
1: Oh, God. Once you pass 10, that's the most important thing. Once you pass 10, you're good to go. Yeah. Otherwise, if you're going to pass 10, head up the road.
2: Yeah, up the road, up the road.
1: Head up the road of that one.
2: We're touching that.
1: That happened at all.
2: Yeah, we're touching that one.
1: No. It's straight thing there. Anytime you cross that, there's a problem.
2: Yeah, man.
1: So, you're about to head home?
2: We're going
1: no gigs today?
2: Nah. I'm supposed to go down south, but I ain't feeling that one. I'm not carded, it's a little past running, but I ain't feeling that one as well.
1: Anything international coming up?
2: We have some things we're working on.
1: Nice, to be honest, we have some things, a whole
2: different Robin G and team, and you know, I don't want to say too much.
1: Well, what you can do, you can let people know your handles for social media, so you can
2: probably,
1: they can probably follow you. And when they follow you, I mean, obviously, they will know whenever you're performing, which part of the country or which part of the world you're in.
2: Yeah.
1: So you can give them your handles.
2: No
1: problem.
2: Yeah, man. Well, it's straight up Robin Jagdeep, Facebook, Instagram, TikTok. I don't change up nothing too much. Anything Robin Jagdeep, Robin J. Right? And we all over. Anything happening, I post up my little thing. People see what's going on and thing. Just so we get our management in place, because we out there. We have a color. We have a whole history of songs. And we going to start a structure with songs for the different gigs and people and that kind of thing. Not only chuck the Robin J singing, we're singing soca, reggae, reggaeton, dub. You know, anyhow, pop on all again. If you want Michael Jackson, just see the wood. But right now, it's all about Chutney Soca Indian Arrival. And touching that.
1: That tune gonna go far. And I know people like any vibe so far. And I sure within the next hour, I wanna play it again. People gonna be like, huh? What is that?
2: Yeah, man.
1: Trouble start.
2: Well, I'll tell you, we're going back, Just remind me if I catch it in ideas, right?
1: As I said, I was 20 years ago.
2: 21 and a half years. But let me tell you something. I do kill me dead. I wasn't singing that song.
1: Serious?
2: I tell you, when they write and bring it out, it's like, we want you to sing this song. Anil Beam was in the studio with me recording this song. We're in Japan Sad.
1: You wanted it 20 years ago?
2: Yeah.
1: I mean, I know.
2: That was my first song I ever record.
1: Right. Okay.
2: By FM Studio, so, you know, Kenneth write it.
1: Yeah.
2: And they say, well, we want it. I say, I'm not singing that.
1: Like FM Studios long time.
2: Yeah. Beam come on, say, you gotta make that, you know. Let's go home. Yeah, one day, and that's the first song I ever record. And
1: serious?
2: That was, if I get to China's history, that much of a tear down place, you know.
1: You see.
2: Yeah, you know, so this, I get a little feeling with this song where, you know, where we set up pen and, you know, get the vibes of the song. I said, boy, you send me back in them days, boy, Ken, boy. He said, yes, boy, we're going back.
1: Nice, man. All right, cool. Well, nice avenue here. Yeah, right, yeah, yeah. You could jump in next hour, but we had a close of you over. So.
2: Yeah, man. Well, thank you very much.
1: Yeah.
2: TNT, your boy Robin J, love in your house, love now, 2027, 2028, 2029, 30, right up the road, man. Love, Robin J. Blessings. In touch in that.

0: Robin. You can see, you see what I laugh at. Yeah. I tell you, this tune gonna climb. It's gonna climb a ladder and go up. Mark my words, sorry.
1: Yeah,
0: words. So guys, I gotta take a short break. Nice having you here again, Robin. It was a pleasure. Your shooting DJ Mark Daddy, got about 2 minutes to the top, and I think I gotta pay some bills, yeah. Gotta pay some bills, gotta pay the people bills, and when I come back, more vibes inside. It's singing 1061. You know when you go back, you don't go back. It's all about singing 1061.
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Sangeet 1061, this is us. Let's take a short break after this one. Well, this is Nisha. Hey, my makeup's Nisha. Let me go.

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1: 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Yoshida DJ Magdaddy. 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

0: this one's out of Raven Ram the Rhino. Yeah.
1: Jo mangle sitare mere yaram.
0: One of the favorites are. Yeah.
1: La dua samas sa.
0: Singing 1061, yes, Lady Jamal.

Someone saying good afternoon. I would like to say hi to Mr. Barry Ramnat of New York, formerly of Kelly Village. It's coming from his girlfriend of New York.

The Singing 1061, you know we do till a weekend, right? Gonna take a short break after this one. When I come back, I'm gonna bring some soca vibes. What do you mean? To the DSC girls, Sita.

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And in next hour, don't worry, we'll take some calls. Yeah, take some calls. Good evening, bro. Big up to Shaq. Big up to Rebecca as well. Big up to Alicia. Big up to the entire team in Sipari, right? Hey, good evening. Good evening to you. Hope all is well. There's a Susan Puran from Carson Field. Shagwana's locked on.

Radio. Gonna drop some tunes. Yo, should DJ Mark Daddy. You know when they go back. You don't go back. If you're now joining us, well, welcome inside. And if you want to send that shout, you can message me at 343-1061. Yep. Hit me up, send me that message, let me know what you're up to. Anybody bubbling any pot right now? Anybody bubbling anything, sipping on something? Let me know, let me know, let me know.

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Uh-huh. I get to the Grandi, but I get to the Grandi family, man. Don't know. What is he seeing? Loving the vibes here in Grandi. Finished cooking long time. Huh? What's on the menu? What's on the menu? And if you're on the roads right now, make sure you're playing it safe. Yeah, make sure you gotta designate that driver. Right now, I'm about to turn up the volume and shake down the place. You should do the same, right? All the listeners. Anyhow, sing it 1061. After a very long weekend. Yeah, man.

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2: This ain't a song for the broken.
1: Don't you like this?
2: No salad.
1: Different kind of vibes on a Sunday, right?
2: 50 bucks.
1: That's your regular.
2: And I ain't gonna.
1: That's your regular hit, son.
2: Miss

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And I will do to the weekend. Second 1061, this is us. You don't wanna go back. You don't go back. Different kind of vibes on a Sunday. Hey, we can turn the cruise locked in.

go to Chris, you know, to Liana as well. Locked on strong. That's good music. Thank you very much. I go to Wet Mandino. You're tuned in to Kankalang.

सभी को to Rihanna and big up to Ryan. Hello to Roshni as well. Entire team in Aruka right now. What's up? Someone says, big up to my beautiful wife, Farisha, enjoying the sun.

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Hey, big up to Randy, big up to Raj, big up to Chris. Big up to Carolina as well. Big up to Tat. Oh, good. I'm going to say big up to Tattoo, yes. Let's cook the cooking Tattoo. Tattoo and Provision, fireside style. So how are they send me the location? Where's that one? I can't be cooking all them nice things and cool, man. Taking 106.1 on the weekend. Y'all should DJ Mark Daddy. They don't want to go Mark. They don't go back.

I'm driving to Seattle, Washington, in the USA. It's from Vancouver, Canada. That's a long drive, 4 hours.

what? Let's keep bumping, right? Yeah. I think that's the best idea. You gotta say welcome to Shania, Sunita, Ravi, Polo, Locked On. Drinking some Oaks and Cokes. I'm by DJ Bat, by way, you see my invite myself, my move so, my brother. You get to DJ Bat and the entire team, man. Enough respect. Hey, big up to the DSC Gill. What's up? DSC Gill. It's DJ. Oh, yes. You gotta get your last man shouts. Closing time is coming soon. Sing it 1061. Yes. The person is saying, I sure it's best. I'll call it. It's yourself. I close my phone line. I even woke myself.

guys, let me let you know one time, see someone is asking. The car show is postponed, right? Yeah, yeah, yeah.

0: Due to the weather yesterday,
1: yeah.
0: And you know what's expected today, what was expected today, exactly has rain out there right now. So

So yes, later date will be announced in the near future, right? So the car show is not on today. It's postponed. Why is it? My phone gone today. My phone full. Can't even delete stuff. Wow. If anyone is sending me messages right now, I can't get to my WhatsApp, so. I'm trying to sort that out in a short bit. Singing 1061!

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I come back, we're going to bong some Damadol and look for that and Petrat. You know what we do to the weekend? You actually need your Mac Daddy. Link up on the Facebook. Check out our Sangit page as well. Instagram.

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1: Singing 106.1. Yo, should the DJ Mark Daddy. Hitting.

I need something to you know. You rest, sir? Second 1061 on the weekend.

It's on our cue button working. Hey, so we got to the cruiser locked in. I was locked in, I'm still locked in. Coming close to the home stretch, yeah.

If you want to get your last minute messages, well, you can message me. Hit me up at 343-1061. Send me those messages. Limited time. I have about 5 minutes again. After this long weekend, wow. I thought we had a holiday this weekend, but I feel like the weekend gets shorter. Sing it 1061. Yes, it's DJ Mark Daddy. And guys, don't forget, due to the inclement weather yesterday and expected today as well. Well, as you can see, the weather isn't promising today as well, so... Yesterday had lots of rain and today is overcast. Rain in some areas, so Soutex has decided to postpone the Trinity Car Show. A new date will be announced.

see somebody say, what? All right, Chris. All this love, one mark his own. Original fire DJ. Die white. I even said the phone line open and I'll share the phone ringing off Duke. Make a while, guess who trying to call?

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You got this. But how? And my battery though, eh? My battery on a few percent. And you're getting vibes. Imagine if I was charged up, well rested. Big up to baby girl.

I'm enjoying all the great music. DJ Mark Daddy, what's up? Enjoying the great music as always. Have a safe journey after your wonderful program. Have a blessed week ahead. That's coming to me and everyone. I think that's Elsie, right? If I'm mistaken. Seriously? Hey, cool, let's quit today. Isaiah, we done? Just want to say good evening to Balchan family. Hello to the entire Balchan family. Having some delicious. But Laurie, what am I telling you, boy? Only sending me food, boy. What are you going to tell you? Having some delicious Laurie. At Laurie White's in Celebia. Bring some for me now. Bring some for me now. Big up to, I'm not sure if the locked one, but big up to Bricks Pedal and Clutch Pedal. Oh gosh.

I think my phone is cleared. More messages. 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

Daniel. It's singing 1061. Big up to all the TO. Well, big up to everybody that was at the events this weekend as well. Every single one. Lots of vibes. Everyone had fun. Everyone got home safe as well. I know, I think the entire Sangi team, everybody tired. Everybody did their thing. Lots of vibes from the entire team. Yeah, they deserve a rest. That's how I come out. Hope you all had a wonderful Indian arrival weekend. Yeah, yeah. As we arrive, we had to head out. Someone is saying a safe journey, great music. Yeah, thank you very much. Well, that's Susan. Susan, big up to you. Let me drop a two tune again. Singing 1061.

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And don't forget once more the car show. Trinity Talk, it's postponed due to the inclement weather. Yeah. You all seen how much rain it have yesterday and today. So a new date will be announced soon, right? Yo, Trinity DJ Mac Daddy. I'm gonna give you a few more before I go. Already seen messages coming in. Mac Daddy, stay out again. If I like over the drive, my home, I'll stay the other. Deal? And? Anyhow, you see right now? Last lap, let me turn up the volume.

ending up DJ Rude Boy. Where's this? 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I sure this music is more than noise. I carry 8%. Yeah, both blessings for me was really nice. It was a movie indeed. Barack Bar, Tenta excellent. Yeah, my baby to DJ Rude Boy and family, what's up? What's up to myself, Steffi, Fatty, and the team from Cottage Road in Barack Bar. Where's this scene? Where's this scene? I see some good looking people in our picture, everybody. Yeah? I am it. Yeah, for sure, for sure, for sure, for sure. It was a pleasure meeting you guys. 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We'll be drinking the bottle of water later. I can't be innocent. No time. Never. Soon as the music is there. You know when they go back? You don't go back. I am here. Soon as taking 106 on a weekend. If so, can't get over time. So, can't get over time. Isn't it? Hey, last.

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1: And you know, good things come to an end, right? 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The singing 106.1.

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Make sure.

Remember, sometimes you just gotta look out for others. Have your friends back. Look out for one another, right? Because you know what the world is right now. Remember, sometimes the people who you have known for a short amount of time may have a bigger impact on you than those you've known forever. That's why I want to tell people, you never judge a book by its cover, because you never know what story lies within. You never know what someone's going through, right? And the only time you should be looking down on someone is when you're helping them up. When you're lending a helping hand to help them up. Always remember that. We can't be friends if you look down on people. No. You gotta lend a helping hand. Big up to Robin J. Passed through earlier. Dropped his released his new track as well. Big up Robin, who is he seeing? Big up to everyone that was locked on. Yeah. So guys, be good. God bless. And I'll try to be here sooner than later, right? Yeah. You know, we do turn a weekend. It's all about vibes. Shout out to DJ Mark Gaddy. You know when they go Mark, they don't go back. So guys, be good, God bless. Actually, is about to leave the building. Was nice to all the people I met this weekend. Yeah, of respect to everyone. It's really nice meeting the new peeps. Yeah, big up. Anyhow, I'm gone. DJ Mark Daddy. Singing 1061. This is us. You gotta keep it locked. Follow the pages, Facebook pages, so you can know exactly where we're heading. Which weekend. All the updates. Check out my Facebook page as well. It's Adrian Magdaddy Macan. IG, it's Adrian DJ Magdaddy Dynasty. Link up. TikTok, same. Follow us. Link up. I go.

Montreal's very own Mac Daddy. This is where culture meets celebration. This is the Indo Rhythm of TNT.

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